earth turns slowly. It's hard to say that I'd rather stay awake when I'm asleep, because my dreams are bursting at the seams.

thousands of years, mankind lived just like the animals. And something happened, which unleashed the power of our imagination. We learned to talk.

and what you won't, uh-huh. What you can and what you can't, uh-huh. This is what you got to know. Love you though it didn't show.